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It happens every night. Present company, excluded every time.

jerk and living proof, but sometimes friends are mean. Present company, expected present company, just laugh it off, it's better than it seems. Present company, excluded in every way. Present company makes me want to stay.

close inspection, killing it can only make it worse. It sort of makes it breed. Present company accepting presently, we all expect the worst. It works just like a need.

to another. Ghost towns, painted deserts, hamburger stands, neon temples, canyons carved by patient murderers.

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0: Franz Ferdinand mit einem Titel aus dem Jahr 2004. Take Me Out. Um 6:34 Uhr. Und Franz Ferdinand sind ja auch schon lange mit dabei im Musikgeschäft. Schon seit über 20 Jahren machen sie eben Musik. Was hat sich denn seitdem alles so verändert?
1: You're right. And you, I guess if you look at the industry and the way that we consume music, maybe that's changed. You know, like streaming services didn't really exist when we started off. But I know what has stayed the same. And that's the feeling that I get from music, both as somebody who listens to music and somebody who performs and writes music. And that's the essential human response to it. You know, like, the music is what makes me feel alive. Music helps me understand what it is to be human. Music helps me come to terms with my emotions, but it also helps me express my emotions as well. And more than anything else, it gives me the greatest buzz that I know. To either be on stage and to be performing or to be in the audience and enjoying the music of somebody else, there's no other sensation quite like it. It's remarkable. Mm-hmm. And that has not changed at all in however many years I've been playing gigs and going to gigs.
0: Ja, die Liebe zur Musik, die ist immer gleich und wunderbar geblieben. Musik verbindet halt einfach. Und Musik sorgt auch dafür, dass immer so viele Erinnerungen loskommen. Zum Beispiel jetzt beim nächsten Titel. Da muss ich immer an den Film Shrek denken. Smash Mouth jetzt mit All-Star.

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0: 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We awaken to it in the morning. We dress according to the weather reports.
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1: Can't put a foot right in paradise. 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

0: Despite the world's highest living standards, the average American remained vaguely discontent.
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